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0: 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The key that I won't forget, but you're lost in Paris.
1: You're lost in Paris.
0: Lost in Paris.